say that I'd rather stay awake when I'm asleep, because my dreams are bursting at the seams.

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2: 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Way I'm looking at you, whatever. Keep looking at me. 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Don't feel me, baby. It's just Justin.